95.1, just past 7 o'clock. Thank you once again to Rebecca for kicking off our Monday and kicking off my birthday in style. It's Greg O. I'll be here with you till midnight celebrating my birthday with your favorite hits, including more from Eminem, Ellie Goulding, and more. Let's kick it off right with Ed Sheeran. Here's Perfect on WFAV 95.1. I found

0: The WebAV 95.1, it's Monday night, and it's my birthday. It's Greg O here with you till midnight. Remind you, whether you are taking a midweek lunch break, meeting friends, or bringing the family, enjoy great food, fresh air, and a fun outdoor atmosphere. It's not my birthday, but it's Bites and Beats on Festival Street every Wednesday from 11 a.m. to 1 p.m. with a different lineup of eats and entertainment each week. This week, it's Tacos El Guadalajara and Bennett Curtis Catering providing the food trucks. And Christy Alsip is the live performer. Come out, have some fun this Wednesday.
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4: That big high pressure system that's been down in the southern plains is drifting up into the midwestern states, and that means a lot of heat and humidity for us. Overnight, some clouds, and we're in the low 70s, and then tomorrow we'll be getting a lot of sunshine, afternoon high in the low 90s. Factoring in the humidity, it'll feel like about 103 by tomorrow afternoon. Heat advisory will be in effect. Clear Tuesday night, sunny, hot, and humid again on Wednesday, low 90s. I'm meteorologist Steve Hamilton.
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It is Greg O. back till midnight, 8 o'clock hour. Got more coming from One Republic and Olivia Dean. 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

0: 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It's nearly 8 o'clock. 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
1: That big high pressure system that's been down in the southern plains is drifting up into the midwestern states, and that means a lot of heat and humidity for us. Overnight, some clouds, and we're in the low 70s, and then tomorrow we'll be getting a lot of sunshine, afternoon high in the low 90s. Factoring in the humidity, it'll feel like about 103 by tomorrow afternoon. Heat advisory will be in effect. Clear Tuesday night, sunny, hot, and humid again on Wednesday, low 90s. I'm meteorologist Steve Hamilton.
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WFAB 95.1, just past 8 o'clock with Greg O. I'm here with you till midnight. It's my birthday, so let's kick it off with love. 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

0: 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Just past 8 o'clock on this Monday night, it's Greg O celebrating my birthday and giving you your favorite hits with much more to come, including hits coming up from Teddy Swims, Harry Styles, and more. 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
3: That big high pressure system that's been down in the southern plains is drifting up into the midwestern states, and that means a lot of heat and humidity for us. Overnight, some clouds, and we're in the low 70s, and then tomorrow we'll be getting a lot of sunshine, afternoon high in the low 90s. Factoring in the humidity, it'll feel like about 103 by tomorrow afternoon. Heat advisory will be in effect. Clear Tuesday night, sunny, hot, and humid again on Wednesday, low 90s. I'm meteorologist Steve Hamilton.
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WFAV 95.1, middle of your 8 o'clock hour on a Monday night. It's Greg O back till midnight, celebrating my birthday with your favorite hits, including more coming up from Justin Bieber, Carly Rae Jepsen, and more. Right now, it's one of my dad's favorite 90s and 2000s hits. 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
3: That big high pressure system that's been down in the southern plains is drifting up into the midwestern states, and that means a lot of heat and humidity for us. Overnight, some clouds, and we're in the low 70s, and then tomorrow we'll be getting a lot of sunshine, afternoon high in the low 90s. Factoring in the humidity, it'll feel like about 103 by tomorrow afternoon. Heat advisory will be in effect. Clear Tuesday night, sunny, hot, and humid again on Wednesday, low 90s. I'm meteorologist Steve Hamilton.
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Just past 9 o'clock on this beautiful Monday night. It's Grego on my birthday, bringing you your favorite hit. So let's kick it off right with Carly Rae Jepsen. Past 9 o'clock, Call Me Maybe.

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0: WFAV 95.1, just past 9 o'clock with Grego. Still rocking till midnight. More coming up from Lumineers. We've got Niall Horan on the way. It's WFAV 95.1.
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3: That big high pressure system that's been down in the southern plains is drifting up into the midwestern states, and that means a lot of heat and humidity for us. Overnight, some clouds, and we're in the low 70s, and then tomorrow we'll be getting a lot of sunshine, afternoon high in the low 90s. Factoring in the humidity, it'll feel like about 103 by tomorrow afternoon. Heat advisory will be in effect. Clear Tuesday night, sunny, hot, and humid again on Wednesday, low 90s. I'm meteorologist Steve Hamilton.
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WFAB 95.1, middle of your 9 o'clock hour on this beautiful, beautiful Monday night. It's Grego on my birthday, rocking with you till midnight. Don't say I ain't ever did nothing for you. Bring all of your favorite hits on my birthday. That's just how giving I am. Keep it rolling with the Lumineers. Ho, hey.

0: 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It is Greg O. More hits on the way in the 10 o'clock hour for the Backstreet Boys, Bruno Mars, and more. 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
3: That big high pressure system that's been down in the southern plains is drifting up into the midwestern states, and that means a lot of heat and humidity for us. Overnight, some clouds, and we're in the low 70s, and then tomorrow we'll be getting a lot of sunshine, afternoon high in the low 90s. Factoring in the humidity, it'll feel like about 103 by tomorrow afternoon. Heat advisory will be in effect. Clear Tuesday night, sunny, hot, and humid again on Wednesday, low 90s. I'm meteorologist Steve Hamilton.
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Just past 10 o'clock, it is a Monday night with Greg O. Still rocking with you till midnight. Kicking it off right with Justin Timberlake. Here's I Can't Stop the Feeling. 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

0: 10 o'clock with Grego. We've got our workplace of the week. We're going to talk about that in just a bit. Also got hits coming up from Bruno Mars, Miley Cyrus, and more on WFAV 95.1.
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3: That big high-pressure system that's been down in the southern plains is drifting up into the midwestern states, and that means a lot of heat and humidity for us. Overnight, some clouds, and we're in the low 70s, and then tomorrow we'll be getting a lot of sunshine, afternoon high in the low 90s. Factoring in the humidity, it'll feel like about 103 by tomorrow afternoon. Heat advisory will be in effect. Clear Tuesday night, sunny, hot, and humid again on Wednesday, low 90s. I'm meteorologist Steve Hamilton.
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WFAV 95.1, middle of your 10 o'clock hour. It is a Monday night with Greg O. Happy birthday to me. So let's bring you a song that is just indicative of my birthday. Here's the Backstreet Boys, I Want It That Way, on WFAV 95.1.

WFAV 95.1. We're getting closer to 11 o'clock. It is Greg O. Still here with you till midnight. We're going to talk about our workplace of the week in just a bit. But right now, it's Miley Cyrus. Here's Flowers on WFAV 95.1.

0: WFAV 95.1. It's Greg O here till midnight, giving a shout out to our workplace of the week, Moments Junior High in Moments. They were nominated by Tammy Blyle, and now Tammy and some coworkers are being treated to some delicious food from the JJC and Lindman Family McDonald's, and you can do the same if you're a winner. 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
5: Pretty mild for the overnight hours. We'll stay in the low 70s with a few clouds and then more heat and humidity coming up.

0: Our way for the next few days as high pressure settles into the Midwestern states for a while. We're getting a sunny Tuesday, a little bit breezy, afternoon high in the low 90s, but when you factor in the humidity, it'll feel like about 103 to 105 by tomorrow afternoon. Clear skies on Tuesday night, low 90s, it's sunny Wednesday. I'm meteorologist Steve Hamilton.
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WFAB 95.1, just past 11 o'clock. It's a Monday night, and it's the last hour of my birthday. Last hour of your Monday as well. Still bringing you the hits, including more from Britney Spears and Fall Out Boy. Being that it's my birthday, gotta share this moment with a fellow Virgo. Here's Beyonce with Halo. Gotta enjoy those virtuous Virgos. 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

0: WFAB 95.1, just past 11 o'clock. It's Greg O back till midnight saying, bear down, Chicago. Starting September 11th and 12th, tune in for the Miller Lite pregame preview. We're breaking down the matchups, injury reports, and key player battles before the Bears hit the road to take on the Carolina Panthers for the Week 1 opener. 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Mark your calendars for September 11th and 12th. It's your team. It's your beer.
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4: Pretty mild for the overnight hours. We'll stay in the low 70s with a few clouds and then more heat and humidity coming our way for the next few days as high pressure settles into the Midwestern states for a while. We're getting a sunny Tuesday, a little bit breezy, afternoon high in the low 90s, but when you factor in the humidity, it'll feel like about 103 to 105 by tomorrow afternoon. Clear skies on Tuesday night, low 90s, it's sunny Wednesday. I'm meteorologist Steve Hamilton.
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WFAB 95.1, middle of your 11 o'clock hour. It's Greg O. Back till midnight. Keeping it rolling till midnight. It's my birthday. I gotta give you a see ya. Here's Cheap Thrills, WFAB 95.1.

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We are getting closer to midnight. Just a few more minutes left of my birthday, so I got to give you the heat. And one from Olivia Rodrigo. Here's Drop Dead. The Monday night getting close to Tuesday with me on my birthday. 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
3: Pretty mild for the overnight hours. We'll stay in the low 70s with a few clouds and then more heat and humidity coming our way for the next few days as high pressure settles into the Midwestern states for a while. We're getting a sunny Tuesday, a little bit breezy, afternoon high in the low 90s, but when you factor in the humidity, it'll feel like about 103 to 105 by tomorrow afternoon. Clear skies on Tuesday night, low 90s, and sunny Wednesday. I'm meteorologist Steve Hamilton.
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1: 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Specific rules for individual contests are also listed under the same section. 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
2: Pretty mild for the overnight hours. We'll stay in the low 70s with a few clouds and then more heat and humidity coming our way for the next few days as high pressure settles into the Midwestern states for a while. We're getting a sunny Tuesday, a little bit breezy, afternoon high in the low 90s, but when you factor in the humidity, it'll feel like about 103 to 105 by tomorrow afternoon. Clear skies on Tuesday night, low 90s, it's sunny Wednesday. I'm meteorologist Steve Hamilton.
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1: Pretty mild for the overnight hours. We'll stay in the low 70s with a few clouds and then more heat and humidity coming our way for the next few days as high pressure settles into the Midwestern states for a while. We're getting a sunny Tuesday, a little bit breezy, afternoon high in the low 90s, but when you factor in the humidity, it'll feel like about 103 to 105 by tomorrow afternoon. Clear skies on Tuesday night, low 90s. It's sunny Wednesday. I'm meteorologist Steve Hamilton.
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2: Pretty mild for the overnight hours. We'll stay in the low 70s with a few clouds and then more heat and humidity coming our way for the next few days as high pressure settles into the Midwestern states for a while. We're getting a sunny Tuesday, a little bit breezy, afternoon high in the low 90s, but when you factor in the humidity, it'll feel like about 103 to 105 by tomorrow afternoon. Clear skies on Tuesday night, low 90s, it's sunny Wednesday. I'm meteorologist Steve Hamilton.
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1: Pretty mild for the overnight hours. We'll stay in the low 70s with a few clouds and then more heat and humidity coming our way for the next few days as high pressure settles into the Midwestern states for a while. We're getting a sunny Tuesday, a little bit breezy, afternoon high in the low 90s, but when you factor in the humidity,

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1: Pretty mild for the overnight hours. We'll stay in the low 70s with a few clouds and then more heat and humidity coming our way for the next few days as high pressure settles into the Midwestern states for a while. We're getting a sunny Tuesday, a little bit breezy, afternoon high in the low 90s, but when you factor in the humidity, it'll feel like about 103 to 105 by tomorrow afternoon. Clear skies on Tuesday night, low 90s, it's sunny Wednesday. I'm meteorologist Steve Hamilton.
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1: Pretty mild for the overnight hours. We'll stay in the low 70s with a few clouds and then more heat and humidity coming our way for the next few days as high pressure settles into the Midwestern states for a while. We're getting a sunny Tuesday, a little bit breezy, afternoon high in the low 90s, but when you factor in the humidity, it'll feel like about 103 to 105 by tomorrow afternoon. Clear skies on Tuesday night, low 90s, it's sunny Wednesday. I'm meteorologist Steve Hamilton.
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1: Pretty mild for the overnight hours. We'll stay in the low 70s with a few clouds and then more heat and humidity coming our way for the next few days as high pressure settles into the Midwestern states for a while. We're getting a sunny Tuesday, a little bit breezy, afternoon high in the low 90s, but when you factor in the humidity, it'll feel like about 103 to 105 by tomorrow afternoon. Clear skies on Tuesday night, low 90s, it's sunny Wednesday. I'm meteorologist Steve Hamilton.
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1: Pretty mild for the overnight hours. We'll stay in the low 70s with a few clouds and then more heat and humidity coming our way for the next few days as high pressure settles into the Midwestern states for a while. We're getting a sunny Tuesday, a little bit breezy, afternoon high in the low 90s, but when you factor in the humidity, it'll feel like about 103 to 105 by tomorrow afternoon. Clear skies on Tuesday night, low 90s, and sunny Wednesday. I'm meteorologist Steve Hamilton.
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2: Pretty mild for the overnight hours. We'll stay in the low 70s with a few clouds and then more heat and humidity coming our way for the next few days as high pressure settles into the Midwestern states for a while. We're getting a sunny Tuesday, a little bit breezy, afternoon high in the low 90s, but when you factor in the humidity, it'll feel like about 103 to 105 by tomorrow afternoon. Clear skies on Tuesday night, low 90s, it's sunny Wednesday. I'm meteorologist Steve Hamilton.
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1: Pretty mild for the overnight hours. We'll stay in the low 70s with a few clouds and then more heat and humidity coming our way for the next few days as high pressure settles into the Midwestern states for a while. We're getting a sunny Tuesday, a little bit breezy, afternoon high in the low 90s, but when you factor in the humidity, it'll feel like about 103 to 105 by tomorrow afternoon. Clear skies on Tuesday night, low 90s, it's sunny Wednesday. I'm meteorologist Steve Hamilton.
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2: Oh, yeah. Yeah, y'all know what it is. Katy Perry.

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WFAV 95.1. Did see, maybe you were at Windy City Smokeout this summer. They have the dates for 2027. It'll be July 8th through the 11th next year. Hi there, this is Scott joining you with the Scott Show. 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

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Tomorrow, by the way, it's happening this weekend. Take a

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1: That big high-pressure system that's been over the southern plains is now up over the midwestern states, so we'll be getting sunny and hot weather today, low 90s on the afternoon high. We have a heat advisory in effect because of the high humidity. Our heat index this afternoon, about 103 to 105, so we'll be pretty uncomfortable, and the wind will be a little bit gusty. Overnight looks clear, low 70s, and then low 90s for the high on Wednesday, and sunny, heat index 105. I'm meteorologist Steve Hamilton.
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3: That big high-pressure system that's been over the southern plains is now up over the midwestern states, so we'll be getting sunny and hot weather today, low 90s on the afternoon high. We have a heat advisory in effect because of the high humidity. Our heat index this afternoon, about 103 to 105, so we'll be pretty uncomfortable, and the wind will be a little bit gusty. Overnight looks clear, low 70s, and then low 90s for the high on Wednesday, and sunny, heat index 105. I'm meteorologist Steve Hamilton.
2: 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Never

WFAV 95.1. You needed some Nickelback, didn't you? All right, 5:54. Heat advisory noon today until 9 tonight. Mostly sunny, a high near 95. Heat index making it even hotter than that. Jonas Brothers. I'm feeling so cool.

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advisory today. Well, it's going from noon to 9. It's going to be a hot day, high near 95, heat index nearing 105, WFAV. It's going to be sunny and hot again tomorrow. This is the Scott Show. Hey, tomorrow, Wednesday, we'll be winning Wednesday with Bricks and Minifigs, Kankakee River Valley Regatta. Excuse me. Sneezing on the air. How rude. Two trailer park girls go around the outside. Kankakee River Valley Regatta prize pack tomorrow. Yeah, that could be a good thing for you because it's coming up this weekend.

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1: Let's take a look now at what's going on overhead this week with our notable night sky news. Here's Madeline Shepley, astronomy professor and director of the Strickler Planetarium at Olivet.
2: Welcome to your notable night sky news, where we update you on things of note in space in the night sky. Tonight, especially if you have a telescope, would be a great night to start tracking the brightness fluctuations of the red supergiant Musafii, aka the Garnet Star. Its cycle of fluctuations varies over 100 days, which makes it a great long-term observing project. Finally, Friday is the third quarter moon of the month, making it a good time to attempt to observe any deep sky objects. From Olivet Nazarene University, this is Madeline Shepley.
1: That is the latest. Have a good rest of your day. Be safe, everybody. I'm Rob West on WFAB.
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5: That big high-pressure system that's been over the southern plains is now up over the midwestern states, so we'll be getting sunny and hot weather today, low 90s on the afternoon high. We have a heat advisory in effect because of the high humidity. Our heat index this afternoon, about 103 to 105, so it will be pretty uncomfortable, and the wind will be a little bit gusty. Overnight looks clear, low 70s, and then low 90s for the high on Wednesday, and sunny, heat index 105. I'm meteorologist Steve Hamilton.
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This week on the Billboard Hot 100 chart, Choose in Texas by Ella Langley is number one. And that's the 20th time that song has hit that top spot. Boston by Stella Lefty at number two, and Taylor Swift's I Knew It, I Knew You Still There at three. In the top 10, Tame Impala's song Dracula. This is The Scott Show. I'm Scott Smith. We're live and local this morning at WFAV 95.1.

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Your favorites from the 2000s to now. How about some free food? I'll get you a Scott Show meal to go. Details next after Adele.

Adele on WFAV 95.1, our Scott Show meal to go today. How about a meat and potato breakfast burrito combo meal from Taco John's, the warm fluffy eggs, potato olays, the delicious drink. 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A meat and potato breakfast burrito combo meal from Taco John's. 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That's combo, C-O-M-B-O, to 815-928-9328. 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
7: That big high pressure system that's been over the southern plains is now up over the midwestern states, so we'll be getting sunny and hot weather today, low 90s on the afternoon high. We have a heat advisory in effect because of the high humidity. Our heat index this afternoon, about 103 to 105, so it will be pretty uncomfortable, and the wind will be a little bit gusty. Overnight looks clear, low 70s, and then low 90s for the high on Wednesday, and sunny, heat index 105. I'm meteorologist Steve Hamilton.
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We do have your chance still for a Scott Show meal to go. Today, it is the meat and potato breakfast burrito combo meal from Taco John's. They're very good, and you could win one. So if you want to enter, just text the word combo for this combo meal, C-O-M-B-O, to send it to 815-928-9328 from Taco John's. That's combo to 815-928-WFAV. Good luck. Bieber now at 7:06 on a Tuesday. Heat advisory. It's going to be a hot day. Noon today till 9 tonight, that heat advisory. 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

WFAV 95.1 Local Sports. Olivet Nazarene University has announced their next athletic director. Luke Ward will officially begin this new role on October 1st. Ward may be a familiar name. Luke Ward was a 2009 ONU graduate with a four-year starter athletic career there at Olivet volleyball team. Most recently was the associate athletic director for facilities and recreation at Indiana Wesleyan. He has coached at Olivet, Trinity International, and Oral Roberts University. And yeah, Luke Ward, new AD at ONU. And a couple of former high school athletes from our area have made NFL practice squad rosters. That includes Jonathan Ward, a graduate of Bishop McNamara, signed on with the Baltimore Ravens, and Joel Geske, Manteno High School graduate, signed with the Green Bay Packers practice squad. And that is Local Sports, brought to you by Planet Fitness in the shops of Meadowview and Kankakee and at planetfitness.com. 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

0: 95.1 is keeping up with what's happening. 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
1: Extremely hot weather hitting much of Illinois today. National Weather Service says temperatures could reach triple digits with a heat index value as high as 105. There's a heat advisory in effect for us from noon today till 9 tonight. That heat advisory goes back into effect for us at noon tomorrow, running through 9 tomorrow night as well. Hot and humid weather could cause heat illnesses. Officials suggest you stay in air-conditioned buildings as much as possible. Make sure you drink plenty of water and make sure you check on your neighbors and relatives. The high heat is especially a problem for the very young, the very old, and those with pre-existing conditions. That is the latest. Have a good rest of your day. Be safe, everybody. I'm Rob West on WFAV.
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6: That big high pressure system that's been over the southern plains is now up over the midwestern states, so we'll be getting sunny and hot weather today. Low 90s on the afternoon high. We have a heat advisory in effect because of the high humidity. Our heat index this afternoon, about 103 to 105, so it will be pretty uncomfortable, and the wind will be a little bit gusty. Overnight looks clear, low 70s, and then low 90s for the high on Wednesday, and sunny, heat index 105. I'm meteorologist Steve Hamilton.
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WFAV 95.1, some live music on Friday night at the Grove. They call it Fridays After 5, with the food truck starting at 5. The music will begin around 6. And Beyond the Blonde, the entertainment. 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Make that like your homepage or that thing you check all the time. Like the first thing of the day, oh, I gotta see what's going on. All right.

0: 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Her music festival planning to come back again next year. 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

Wow, Noah Kahan got it done on that one. Orbiter, a fresh favorite on WFAV. 95.1, 740 in the morning. It's a Tuesday, going to be hot today, going to be hot tomorrow. 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
2: Plans are underway to spruce up the Amtrak waiting room inside the Kankakee train depot. City Council recently accepted a $40,000 construction bid from PSI for the project. Mayor Chris Curtis says it's been years since the waiting room was updated.
3: We put a new door in for security, working with a QR code for ticket holders. But this is getting the bathroom within the waiting area ADA compliant to meet all state and federal regulations. And then also giving a spruce up to the waiting room itself with some new paint and flooring and some aesthetically pleasing colors within that historical area there that should last us, we hope, for another 50 years and making it a highlight for Amtrak to stop at.
2: Mayor Curtis says the waiting room upgrades coincide with the $1 million renovations Amtrak is making to the outside of the train platform in downtown Kankakee. That's the latest. I'm Jake Lamore on WFAV.
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5: That big high pressure system that's been over the southern plains is now up over the midwestern states, so we'll be getting sunny and hot weather today. Low 90s on the afternoon high. We have a heat advisory in effect because of the high humidity. Our heat index this afternoon, about 103 to 105, so it will be pretty uncomfortable, and the wind will be a little bit gusty. Overnight looks clear, low 70s, and then low 90s for the high on Wednesday, and sunny, heat index 105. I'm meteorologist Steve Hamilton.
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That is Britney Spears on WFAV 95.1. Be back here tomorrow. We hope you will win our Winning Wednesday presented by Bricks and Minifigs in Bradley. All the Lego stuff there. So for Winning Wednesday tomorrow, it is a Kankakee River Valley Regatta prize because, well, it's back this Labor Day weekend. We'll get you close to the action with a free parking pass for this upcoming Saturday. And then a pair of VIP weekend wristbands as well. Your chance to win tomorrow. Right here on WFAV 95.1. Your favorites. Yeah.

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1: Local veteran nonprofit organization Project Headspace and Timing recently received a donation of over $500,000 at the 2026 Sheet Metal Air Rail and Transportation Workers Leadership Conference in Chicago. Founder and CEO Eric Peterson says it's the largest donation the group has received in its almost 10-year history.
2: I'm thankful for every single dollar that comes into our organization, but it's just the amount of gratitude, the amount of awe that I had. It was another one of those experiences where I wish every veteran that I've lost or every veteran that we've worked with that I could show them moments like this so they would understand what that support feels like.
1: Peterson says Project Headspace and Timing plans to use the bulk of the donation to buy property to build a peer support retreat center for veterans, first responders, and their families. That's the latest. I'm Jake Lamore on WFAV.
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6: That big high pressure system that's been over the southern plains is now up over the midwestern states. So we'll be getting sunny and hot weather today. Low 90s on the afternoon high. We have a heat advisory in effect because of the high humidity. Our heat index this afternoon, about 103 to 105. So it will be pretty uncomfortable and the wind will be a little bit gusty. Overnight looks clear, low 70s and then low 90s for the high on Wednesday and sunny. Heat index 105. I'm meteorologist Steve Hamilton.
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Two winners yesterday from Lindman Family McDonald's. Ben and Kim both getting hooked up with 8 breakfast sandwiches for the month of September. This is the first of the month, by the way. If you got a bill due today, you might want to, you know, get on that. Ben and Kim, way to go. Lindman Family McDonald's for WFAV.

It's 8:35 in the morning. WFAV 95.1, Benson Boone, the time of my life. All right, this is the Scott Show. As we're in for a hot day, heat advisory, noon till 9. It's like high of 95, and heat index makes it feel even hotter than that. What you doing this Labor Day weekend? Kankakee River Valley Regatta, of course, is a thing that we look forward to each year. And tomorrow on Winning Wednesday, presented by Brixton Minifigs, not only do we have a Saturday parking pass for you, but weekend VIP wristbands hook you up with that too, okay? Maybe you'll be the local winner tomorrow on WFAV 95.1. 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

All right, here's what I just found out. Maybe you've heard about the rom-com that the Cubs have filmed, WFAV 95.1. Chicago Cubs romantic comedy series. This is like short form, like TikTok series, right? This little small episodes. It's called Nine Innings to Love. Oh my goodness. What a name, right? Well, over the years, people have like, you know, met their significant other for long term or for a day in the bleachers and at Wrigley Field. And yeah. They made a whole thing about it. They got a scripted series. It's called Nine Innings to Love, but it's you know, like a social first type strategy. So catch it, and you know, we'll see if it's any good. WFAV. The Cubs have been good. They had nine home runs in the game yesterday. That sounds like a made up thing. Alex Bregman had three. The Cubs just crushed it with their victory yesterday. WFAV.

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1: Let's take a look now at what's going on overhead this week with our notable night sky news. Here's Madeline Shepley, astronomy professor and director of the Strickler Planetarium at Olivet.
2: Welcome to your notable night sky news, where we update you on things of note in space in the night sky. Tonight, especially if you have a telescope, would be a great night to start tracking the brightness fluctuations of the red supergiant Mu Cephei, aka the Garnet Star. Its cycle of fluctuations varies over 100 days, which makes it a great long-term observing project. Finally, Friday is the third quarter moon of the month, making it a good time to attempt to observe any deep sky objects. From Olivet Nazarene University, this is Madeline Shepley.
1: That is the latest. Have a good rest of your day. Be safe, everybody. I'm Rob West on WFAB.
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6: That big high pressure system that's been over the southern plains is now up over the midwestern states, so we'll be getting sunny and hot weather today, low 90s on the afternoon high. We have a heat advisory in effect because of the high humidity. Our heat index this afternoon, about 103 to 105, so we'll be pretty uncomfortable, and the wind will be a little bit gusty. Overnight looks clear, low 70s, and then low 90s for the high on Wednesday, and sunny, heat index 105. I'm meteorologist Steve Hamilton.
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1: Just something about you. Way I'm looking at you, whatever. 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Right? 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It's just Justin.

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Ed Sheeran, this is Shivers.

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1: Labor Day weekend is almost here, and it'll see millions take to the roads and skies. 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
5: That big high-pressure system that's been over the southern plains is now up over the midwestern states, so we'll be getting sunny and hot weather today, low 90s on the afternoon high. We have a heat advisory in effect because of the high humidity. Our heat index this afternoon, about 103 to 105, so we'll be pretty uncomfortable, and the wind will be a little bit gusty. Overnight looks clear, low 70s, and then low 90s for the high on Wednesday, and sunny, heat index 105. I'm meteorologist Steve Hamilton.
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WFAV 95.1. They're going to have some music in the beer tent this weekend at the Kankakee River Valley Regatta. Saturday afternoon, 1 to 3, Todd Hazelrig will perform an acoustic set of songs. Sunday, 1 to 3, Jim and Ellen with Jim Snyder performing some music as well, some classic country and folk music. So a couple other things they've added in for the Kankakee River Valley Regatta this upcoming weekend. WFAV tomorrow, Winning Wednesday, presented by Bricks and Minifigs. We'll have your chance at a prize pack, which includes Saturday parking.

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Maybe every year you go to the Grand Park Fall Fest. This year, it's going to be September 11th, 12th, and 13th. So that's coming up, WFAV 95.1.

WFAV 95.1, 942. It's 80 degrees right now in Bradley. The Scott Show. Alan Torbett is our winner from last month's Coors Light Weekend Party Patrol prize pack. We had that open all the month long in August. Alan, way to go. You're hooked up. And, well, new prize for this month includes a Coors Light Notre Dame chair and a $50 gift certificate to Oliver's Bar and Grill and the t-shirt from Superior Embroidery as well. You can enter by texting the word September to 815-928-9328. That is September to 815-928-WFAV. And it's back on air this Friday and Saturday night, the Coors Light Weekend Party Patrol on WFAV 95.1.

0: 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In 1990, there was a big movie called Days of Thunder. Well, they're making a sequel. Tom Cruise back in this role, plus Anne Hathaway as well, will be released in 2028. 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
6: That big high pressure system that's been over the southern plains is now up over the midwestern states. So we'll be getting sunny and hot weather today. Low 90s on the afternoon high. We have a heat advisory in effect because of the high humidity. Our heat index this afternoon, about 103 to 105. So we'll be pretty uncomfortable and the wind will be a little bit gusty. Overnight looks clear, low 70s and then low 90s for the high on Wednesday and sunny. Heat index 105. I'm meteorologist Steve Hamilton.
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WFAV 95.1, Ella Langley with Be Her. And what's an Ella Langley, to quote Doja Cat? And how's it going, peeps, after 10 a.m. on this first official day of September? And fingers crossed you are ready to see what wonderful things the next 30 days will bring. It's best, Jez. Good or bad, it doesn't matter. I'll be right here with you for it all and hanging in the studio weekdays until 2 p.m. Yeah, I mean, how great is that? Providing motivational support, fun facts, and a playlist packed with your favorites. So stick around to spend another beautiful day to be alive with me. And don't forget to check back during the noon hour for when we're celebrating this Tuesday with a new mashup too. But before I add a little pep in our step here on WFAV, it's back to the music with Jay Sean and Down.

0: 95.1 at Teddy Swims, Mr. Know-It-All. And it's going to be another hot one for us today, peeps. Yeah, plan accordingly and stay cool. Plus, don't forget to think of those fur babies, too. Keep them inside or even put some water out for, like, any animals that may need to cool off on days like these. Just saying, do your part if you can. It's your girl, Best Jess, and thanks for starting your Tuesday with me. The first of the month, and to help us get it started on the right foot, here are Daily Words of Affirmation. They're inspired by our friends at Harbor House of Kankakee and Watsika. Yeah, now repeat after me. I am using the fresh energy from Monday to move forward with purpose, clarity, and ease. That's right. Every Monday is an invitation to reset and focus on what truly matters, but now channel that drive into meaningful action today. Also, trust your capability while you take things one steady step at a time. Yeah, and let your enthusiasm set a positive tone for the day ahead. Yeah, meanwhile, though, I'll be right here for the fun, plus playing your favorites. And right now, it's time for a quick check of the latest on WFAV 95.1.
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2: Extremely hot weather hitting much of Illinois today. National Weather Service says temperatures could reach triple digits with a heat index value as high as 105. There's a heat advisory in effect for us from noon today till 9 tonight. That heat advisory goes back into effect for us at noon tomorrow, running through 9 tomorrow night as well. Hot and humid weather could cause heat illnesses. 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The high heat is especially a problem for the very young, the very old, and those with pre-existing conditions. That is the latest. Have a good rest of your day. Be safe, everybody. I'm Rob West on WFAV.
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7: WFAV 95.1, Kankakee River Valley Weather. That big high-pressure system that's been over the southern plains is now up over the midwestern states, so we'll be getting sunny and hot weather today, low 90s on the afternoon high. We have a heat advisory in effect because of the high humidity. Our heat index this afternoon, about 103 to 105, so it will be pretty uncomfortable, and the wind will be a little bit gusty. Overnight looks clear, low 70s, and then low 90s for the high on Wednesday, and sunny, heat index 105. I'm meteorologist Steve Hamilton.
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Drop Dead on WFAV 95.1 by Olivia Rodrigo. And raving reviews are still pouring in for Olivia's first ever Daisy Chains Music Festival from over the weekend, raising money for organizations that help women and girls. Also featuring an all-female lineup, including Dochi, Miski, Olivia herself, and some incredible surprise guests, too. Plus Chaperone, who looked so good in a lilac cutout like crop top, matching go-go boots, and a sharp red bob cut. Yeah, inspired by flight attendants in the sci-fi film The Fifth Element. How cool is that? It's Best Jazz, and hey, we're getting back to the music on WFAV, but never getting back together. It's Taylor Swift.

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Ariana Grande's Hate That I Made You Love Me on WFAV 95.1. And looking for a fun new activity for the kiddos, peeps? Then settle up. It's Best Jess in the Bourbonnais Township Park District. They're offering horseback riding lessons Tuesday nights, September 29th through October 27th between 6 and 7 p.m. You open to 7, ages 7 and up, with students learning the basics of horse care, grooming, settling, safety, and riding. Plus, riding helmets are provided as well. And for more about this, you can visit btpd.org. Then, yeah, let the adventure begin. Meanwhile, though, here on WFAV, it's Sia. She's Unstoppable.

0: Hey peeps, it's the first of the month, and WFAV 95.1 is saying congratulations to Ellen Torbett. That's right, the latest lucky winner and selected this morning to score the amazing Coors Light Weekend Party Patrol Grand Prize Package for the month. There we go, yeah, it's best just. You had all of August to text in with the keywords to enter, and we had so many entries, but in the end it was Ellen who wins all the goodies for the month, including that backpack-style cooler from friends at Coors Light, so we know that he'll really enjoy that. But out with the old and in with the new, September officially begins today, and we have a new Grand Prize Package to give away at the end of this month. But you have 30 new days to get in the action, and then to text the keyword to the contest line, which is September to 815-928. 9328. So yeah, text September to 815-928-WFAV to enter, and we'll announce the lucky winner of our new Coors Light Weekend Party Patrol Grand Prize Package October 1st. Well, for now, congrats again to Ellen, our August winner. And almost 11 a.m., we have Posty, also Nelly and more on the way, so stick around.
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4: That big high pressure system that's been over the southern plains is now up over the midwestern states, so we'll be getting sunny and hot weather today, low 90s on the afternoon high. We have a heat advisory in effect because of the high humidity. Our heat index this afternoon, about 103 to 105, so it will be pretty uncomfortable, and the wind will be a little bit gusty. Overnight looks clear, low 70s, and then low 90s for the high on Wednesday, and sunny, heat index 105. I'm meteorologist Steve Hamilton.
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I'm like a bird. There's Nelly Furtado on WFAV 95.1. And thanks a bunch for starting your day with me, peeps. It's Best Jazz. And after 11 a.m. on this Tuesday, the 1st of September, yeah, the 1st of the brand new month, and just another beautiful day to be alive, for which I'm all yours until 2 p.m. Well, in the studio for whatever life throws at us, or regardless of how long that to-do list is. Stick around, and I'll provide the playlist to get you through. Plus, good vibes, and I'll even be back to tell you what you should watch this week if you're in need. But real quick, why did Mr. Worldwide need a navigation system in his studio? Well, because every time he started a verse, he accidentally shouted Dale, and he'd end up three towns over. Get it? I actually had to look this one up, because Dale means come on, keep going, or let's go. So anyways, let's get back to the music on WFAV with Pitbull. Also, Usher, it's DJ and got us fall in love.

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0: Carol G and Bruno Mars with Still on WFAV 95.1. And hey, I watched a super cute movie over the weekend, peeps. Yeah, Keanu Reeves, he plays a well-meaning but clueless angel named Gabriel who tries to teach a struggling man portrayed by the hilarious Aziz Ansari that money can't buy happiness. And so he swaps his life with Seth Rogen, who is a mega-rich venture capitalist. However, the plan backfires because that guy, he loves being rich, obviously, and refuses to swap back, leading to the angel losing his wings, even getting demoted to human, working thankless jobs, becoming addicted to cigarettes until he all gets it fixed. Yeah, it's best, Jess. It was a feel-good sort of film with a great cast entitled Good Fortune. It's my pick for the WFAV Stream Pick of the Week, powered by Surf Internet, which officially fed up with the dreaded buffering wheel freezing your screen at the good part. Yeah, it's time to level up your connection with Surf Internet. Now, whether you've got a whole house full of gamers, movie lovers, or just a bunch of video calls to make, Surf handles all your devices at once with crazy fast download and upload speeds, by the way. Plus, the best part, it won't break the bank, and they have plans starting as low as $30 a month with auto pay, also zero hidden fees, friendly local customer service, and so much more. 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Meanwhile, we have more of your favorites on the way after we get this next check of the list for today on WFAV 95.1.
1: 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St. Mary's Hospital, setting the standard for heart care in Kankakee County.
2: Plans are underway to spruce up the Amtrak waiting room inside the Kankakee Train Depot. City Council recently accepted a $40,000 construction bid from PSI for the project. Mayor Chris Curtis says it's been years since the waiting room was updated.
3: We put a new door in for security, working with a QR code for ticket holders. But this is getting the bathroom within the waiting area ADA compliant to meet all state and federal regulations. And then also getting a spruce up to the waiting room itself with some new paint and flooring and some aesthetically pleasing colors within that historical area there that should last us, we hope, for another 50 years and making it a highlight for Amtrak to stop at.
2: Mayor Curtis says the waiting room upgrades coincide with the $1 million renovations Amtrak is making to the outside of the train platform in downtown Kankakee. That's the latest. I'm Jake Lamore on WFAV.
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6: That big high pressure system that's been over the southern plains is now up over the midwestern states, so we'll be getting sunny and hot weather today. Low 90s on the afternoon high. We have a heat advisory in effect because of the high humidity. Our heat index this afternoon, about 103 to 105, so it will be pretty uncomfortable, and the wind will be a little bit gusty. Overnight looks clear, low 70s, and then low 90s for the high on Wednesday, and sunny, heat index 105. I'm meteorologist Steve Hamilton.
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Olivia Deans on WFAV 95.1. So easy to fall in love. And did you hear, peeps? Miller Media Partners is growing in the radio station. 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So you can get after it. And for now, it's back to the music with the late, great Aaliyah. Try again. Shouldn't have left.

There's Boston by Stella Lefty on WFAV 95.1. And since the stick season comment from Stella caused such a stir online, many online sleuths have dug up and pointed out how many of her songs actually seem to be interpretations of someone else's. Yeah, it's best just, we already know how similar Boston sounds to Noah's big hit stick season, but also her song Summer You Were Mine, it's extremely similar to There's Your Trouble by the Chicks. Plus, Why Wouldn't We by Stella is pretty much Blake Shelton's hit I'll Name the Dogs. All right, check them out, and let me know if you hear it too, all right? But while once can be an accident, I'd say two or three times seems to be a pattern. And what do you think about this? Let me know, peeps. And it's Shawn Mendes up next on WFAV. There's Nothing Holding Me Back.

0: WFAV 95.1, almost Labor Day peeps, and what are your plans for the big holiday weekend? Let me know. It's Best Jess, and you're going to find us out at the Kankakee River Valley Regatta, back September 4th through the 6th, bringing 3 full days of roaring engines, elite national drivers, and nonstop action along the Kankakee River. We're so excited for that, but most especially for when Uncle Mikey will be set up for a broadcast this Saturday and looking to hang out with you between 11 and 12:30 on the 5th. So stop on by to say hello. Otherwise, there's so much more happening, like food trucks, concessions, a kids zone, and more. Yeah, come join us for the full, or this full-on Labor Day weekend celebration, Plus, we'll have some more chances for you to win VIP parking passes this week as well. Yeah, stay tuned for more on that. Well, right now, we just can't wait to see you out at the regatta and visit the website or our Facebook event page for all the details. For now, though, almost noon and just about time for a 2 for Tuesday celebration for today. Yeah, keep it here because it's coming your way shortly on WFAV 95.1.
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5: Pretty hot and humid over the next couple of days. Heat advisory in effect through tomorrow with that big high pressure system parking over our area. We'll be in the low 90s, factoring in the humidity. It'll feel like about 105 this afternoon, breezy and sunny. Low 70s and clear for the overnight hours. About the same deal for Wednesday. Sunshine, low 90s. Our heat index, 105. Little sunshine on Thursday, but we do have a chance of an afternoon thunderstorm. High about 90. I'm meteorologist Steve Hamilton.
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6: Ladies up in here tonight. 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

Panic at the Disco's I Write Sins Not Tragedies on WFAV 95.1, and I hope you're having a nice day so far, peeps. It's Best Jess, an afternoon on this 1st of September. A really, really hot day, so plan accordingly and stay cool, but fun fact for you. It was on this day back in 2013 when Lady Gaga released Applause. Yeah, it sparked that legendary internet-breaking chart rivalry, there we go, with Katy Perry's Roar 13 years ago, which, remember when fan bases used to go to absolute war on Twitter over, like, music video counts? Anyways, I do, and we'll revisit this one in just a sec. Meanwhile, though, we're only a few songs away from our 2 for Tuesday celebration for today on WFAV. Stick around for that. And this next one, it's Pink. Perfect. Maybe.

Bruno Mars with Risk It All on WFAV 95.1. And it's 2 for Tuesday, peeps, and I can hardly contain my excitement. Once again, you know how much I love this time of the week. It's Best Jazz. My favorite thing we get to do together whenever the day off after Monday rolls around. And this week, I have a really fun 2 for 1 special for us. Yeah, it features a 2011 dance pop electro pop song by an American synth pop band. You know, it's about looking for a soulmate in the club, which is, you know, like farting in the wind. But anyways, it was mixed with a 2013 electro pop dance pop song by an American singer, and here's the result.

0: thought. Cobra Starships make me feel what sounds so good with applause by Lady Gaga. I was pleasantly surprised by this one, and I hope you were too, but let me know what you thought of this week's Two for Tuesday celebration. Plus, join me for the next one next week, same time, same place. For now, though, settle in for more favorites on the way and our next Check of the News for today on WFAV 95.1.
1: 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This is the latest. 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
2: 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Founder and CEO Eric Peterson says it's the largest donation the group has received in its almost 10-year history.
3: I'm thankful for every single dollar that comes into our organization, but it's just the amount of gratitude, the amount of awe that I had. It was another one of those experiences where I wish every veteran that I've lost or every veteran that we've worked with that I could show them moments like this so they would understand what that support feels like.
2: Peterson says Project Headspace and Timing plans to use the bulk of the donation to buy property to build a peer support retreat center for veterans, first responders, and their families. That's the latest. I'm Jake Lamore on WFAV.
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7: Pretty hot and humid over the next couple of days. Heat advisory in effect through tomorrow with that big high pressure system parking over our area. We'll be in the low 90s, factoring in the humidity. It'll feel like about 105 this afternoon, breezy and sunny. Low 70s, seeing clear for the overnight hours. About the same deal for Wednesday. Sunshine, low 90s. Our heat index, 105. Little sunshine on Thursday, but we do have a chance of an afternoon thunderstorm. High about 90. I'm meteorologist Steve Hamilton.
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Dracula the Remix on WFAV 95.1, Tame Impala featuring Jenny Witch. A one-man show, peeps, as Kevin Parker writes, records, plays every instrument, and produces all of Tame Impala's studio albums all by himself. Yeah, he only puts a live band together for, like, touring, and apparently even the name is a joke, as they say that Kevin simply chose it because he wanted to think of a terrible name. And what does it mean, you ask? Well, according to Google, Tame Impala literally translates to English as a domesticated or gentle medium-sized antelope. So there you go. The more you know on WFAV. And now, Stay by Rihanna.

Martin Garrix and Ed Sheeran on WFAV 95.1. That's repeated. And head out to the Grove tomorrow. Peeps, yeah, tacos, El Guadalajara, and Bennett Curtis Catering. They'll be set up and serving up deliciousness. While Christy Alsop is there with some live entertainment for us on the 2nd and the next Lunchtime Bites and Beats on Festival Street's Best Jazz, hosted by the Village of Bourbonnais every Wednesday between 11 and 1 p.m. Don't miss out. But follow the link for more dates or details via WFAV951.com. 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

0: Now make sure you're tuning in tomorrow for the next super exciting Winning Wednesday on WFAV 95.1, peeps, because we'll be once again back with another super exciting prize up for grabs and a chance for you to win some free fun from us on Hump Day this week. Yeah, it's Best Jazz. You're going to need to listen all day tomorrow for those lucky keywords. That way you can text them to the contest line to enter. And as you know, the more you catch, the better your chances get. So tune in for a new one at the start of every hour, 6A to 6B. Because then on Thursday, you could be the lucky listener selected who wins the free VIP parking passes to Saturday, the Kinky River Valley Regatta. That's right, on the 5th. Another way that we're trying to save you some cash and give you the VIP treatment that you truly deserve. So good luck on that tomorrow during this week's Winning Wednesday, peeps. And for now, almost 1 p.m., we have Pink, Charlie XCX, and more of your favorites coming our way on WFAV 95.1.
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5: Pretty hot and humid over the next couple of days. Heat advisory in effect through tomorrow with that big high pressure system parking over our area. We'll be in the low 90s, factoring in the humidity. It'll feel like about 105 this afternoon, breezy and sunny. Low 70s and clear for the overnight hours. About the same deal for Wednesday. Sunshine, low 90s, our heat index, 105. Little sunshine on Thursday, but we do have a chance of an afternoon thunderstorm, high about 90. I'm meteorologist Steve Hamilton.
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1: Olivia Rodrigo's Stupid Song on WFAV 95.1. And I'm so glad you're here, peeps. Yeah, after 1 p.m. on this Tuesday, the 1st of September. And it's Lily Tomlin's birthday. Yeah, the actress from Grace and Frankie, also the classic 1980s film starring Jane Fonda and Dolly Parton, you know, 9 to 5, which actually actually watched for the very first time yesterday. Ever see it? Reports show that it's now surging back at the top of digital platforms as a result of millions of her fans just wanting to honor the country music icon like myself. And I really like this one. Seeing all those women on the screen at such a young age was so cool, and Dolly was just the sweetest thing at only 34 years old at the time. So check out 9 to 5 if you have yet to watch it or just want a little dose of Dolly in your life. Meanwhile, though, taking off here at 2 p.m., let's get back to the music and stay with me on WFAV. It's Sam Smith.

0: He is definitely having the time of his life on tour right now. That's Benson Boone on WFAV 95.1. And picture it, peeps, a shirtless Benson Boone backflipping on stage while wearing a Spider-Man mask. Yeah, it's best just not a bad visual at all, but I digress. And one of the things that has been going viral from his wannabe on tour right now is when the singer put on a Spider-Man mask gifted to him by a fan and then proceeded to delight the crowd by nailing one of his signature high-energy backflips while wearing it. It was amazing. Find the clip and check it out whenever you can, but he's like one bad landing away from breaking an ankle, trust me. I used to do those back in the day, like of my youth, and decided it was only time to stop trying to nail those backflips when I was at a packed college party and did one in the living room, but I landed on my head, and then like the sound of me hitting the ground actually stopped the CD player. You know how they used to do that in movies? Like, her? They skipped it. Anyways, it happened. So not the time, nor the place, and definitely not the result I was going for, but moving on. I am all yours the rest of the hour, and playing your favorites on WFAV 95.1.
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4: Pretty hot and humid over the next couple of days. Heat advisory in effect through tomorrow with that big high pressure system parking over our area. We'll be in the low 90s, factoring in the humidity. It'll feel like about 105 this afternoon, breezy and sunny. Low 70s and clear for the overnight hours. About the same deal for Wednesday. Sunshine, low 90s. Our heat index, 105. Little sunshine on Thursday, but we do have a chance of an afternoon thunderstorm. High about 90. I'm meteorologist Steve Hamilton.
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Taste by Sabrina Carpenter on WFAV 95.1. And hey, the other day, peeps, on the 29th, she actually celebrated the one-year anniversary of her studio album, Man's Best Friend. Yeah, the singer marked the occasion with a post on social media while saying, "One year on Pretty Girl Avenue." You know, a reference to her song from that album, House Tour. But what's your favorite from Man's Best Friend, peeps? It's Best Jess. It may actually be too hard for me to, like, choose between House Tour, Goodbye, Sugar Talkin', Nobody's Son, Go Go Juice, and When Did You Get Hot? I mean, I swear, they were all so good on that one. But reach out to let me know your pick while we get back to the music on WFAV with Creed and its arms wide open. Well,

Harry Styles on WFAV 95.1 with American Girls and Heads Up Peeps. It's your girl, Best Jess. And this Saturday the 5th, our buddy Denny Case will be set up for a van stop in Bourbonnais between 9 and 9:30. Yes, make a plan to go see him while you're like running around this holiday weekend. Because he's actually going to be at Carpet Weavers while they're having a massive Labor Day sales event. Yeah, this is your chance for big savings on flooring for your next home project. So, yeah, stop on by, say hi, and check out the Labor Day savings going on at Carpet Weavers this Saturday morning. But for more, you can visit our Facebook event page or the website. And for now, on WFAV, Megan Trainor. All about the bass. Because you know

0: What's up, peeps? It's Best Jess, and almost 2 p.m. here on WFAV 95.1, so we've reached the end of the hour. Also, our fun for this 1st of September, yeah, all yours since 10 a.m. We've been kicking off the new month in style, and although it's stupid hot outside, it is still a beautiful day to be alive, so doing our very best to enjoy it as much as possible, which included celebrating 2 for Tuesday and my favorite part of the week when we hear a new 2 for 1 special. So don't forget to let me know what you thought of Cobra Starship with Lady Gaga, and I'll have a new one for you next week. Otherwise, make sure you set a reminder to listen for the keywords all day tomorrow, and don't miss your chance to walk away with those VIP passes for the Regatta after winning Wednesday. It all gets underway in the AM, and good luck tomorrow. Meanwhile, though, you have Rebecca coming in next, and she's with you until 7 when Grego takes over to wrap up the rest of this one until midnight. So stick around for some fun with my friend, then I'll meet you right back here at 10 a.m. Wednesday. So tune in for when I'm back to do all over again on WFAV 95.1, your favorites. Well, for now, though, it's bye-bye.
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5: Pretty hot and humid over the next couple of days. Heat advisory in effect through tomorrow with that big high pressure system parking over our area. We'll be in the low 90s, factoring in the humidity. It'll feel like about 105 this afternoon, breezy and sunny. Low 70s and clear for the overnight hours. About the same deal for Wednesday. Sunshine, low 90s. Our heat index, 105. Little sunshine on Thursday, but we do have a chance of an afternoon thunderstorm. High about 90. I'm meteorologist Steve Hamilton.
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0: WFAB 95.1. You're here with me, Rebecca. I'm going to be here with you today all the way until 7 p.m. If you happen to be working in finance or do anything that involves bills, congratulations. It's September 1st, which means it's billing day for us out there. Also, sad day for any of us who have payments. It means, you know, maybe your car payment came out, maybe your rent payment came out. You know, it's just one of those days where you're like, yay, a new month. And then you look at your bank account and you go, oh, a new month.
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4: Pretty hot and humid over the next couple of days. Heat advisory in effect through tomorrow with that big high pressure system parking over our area. We'll be in the low 90s, factoring in the humidity. It'll feel like about 105 this afternoon, breezy and sunny. Low 70s and clear for the overnight hours. About the same deal for Wednesday. Sunshine, low 90s. Our heat index, 105. Little sunshine on Thursday, but we do have a chance of an afternoon thunderstorm. High about 90. I'm meteorologist Steve Hamilton.
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WFAV 95.1. That was Teddy Swims with Mr. Know-It-All. Coming up next, I've got Halsey as well as how you could become my coworker.

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4: Pretty hot and humid over the next couple of days. Heat advisory in effect through tomorrow with that big high pressure system parking over our area. We'll be in the low 90s, factoring in the humidity. It'll feel like about 105 this afternoon, breezy and sunny. Low 70s and clear for the overnight hours. About the same deal for Wednesday. Sunshine, low 90s. Our heat index, 105. Little sunshine on Thursday, but we do have a chance of an afternoon thunderstorm. High about 90. I'm meteorologist Steve Hamilton.
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WFAV 95.1. That was Miley Cyrus with Flowers, bringing us into this 3 o'clock hour. Up next, I've got Flo Rida and Ariana Grande.

0: WFAV 95.1. That was Ariana Grande with Hate That I Made You Love Me. You're here with me, Rebecca, and I just wanted to, you know, give a little shout out. I love me the Fridays after 5 over at the Village of Bourbonnais over on the Grove. I've gone to every single one so far this year, and there is another one coming up this Friday. You know, cold drinks, they have food trucks that'll begin at 5 p.m., and then they'll have live music from Beyond the Blonde from 6 to 9 this week. Lawn chairs are welcome and admission is free, so if you want to go hang out, that's the place to be, in my opinion, on Friday nights.
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4: Pretty hot and humid over the next couple of days. Heat advisory in effect through tomorrow with that big high pressure system parking over our area. We'll be in the low 90s, factoring in the humidity. It'll feel like about 105 this afternoon, breezy and sunny. Low 70s and clear for the overnight hours. About the same deal for Wednesday. Sunshine, low 90s. Our heat index, 105. Little sunshine on Thursday, but we do have a chance of an afternoon thunderstorm. High about 90. I'm meteorologist Steve Hamilton.
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WFAV 95.1. I don't want you to forget that we do something called the Coors Light Weekend Party Patrol. Happens every Friday and Saturday night from 7 until midnight. Cool off with beer made to chill, and that's Coors Light. Now, yesterday was the end of August, which means today is September, which means we have an all-new Party Patrol grand prize with prizes from Coors Light, Superior Embroidery, and Oliver's Bar and Grill. Make sure you're listening for that code word, which happens to be September. I know, shocking. You're going to text it to 815-928-9328 for your chance to win. But remember, you must be 21 or older to win.

0: 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That was Stella Lefty with Boston. Up next, I have Rihanna with Diamonds and how you can see Denny Case this weekend.
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7: Pretty hot and humid over the next couple of days. Heat advisory in effect through tomorrow with that big high pressure system parking over our area. We'll be in the low 90s, factoring in the humidity. It'll feel like about 105 this afternoon, breezy and sunny. Low 70s and clear for the overnight hours. About the same deal for Wednesday. Sunshine, low 90s. Our heat index, 105. Little sunshine on Thursday, but we do have a chance of an afternoon thunderstorm. High about 90. I'm meteorologist Steve Hamilton.
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WFAV 95.1. That was Justin Timberlake with Mirrors. Up next, I've got Beyonce as well as Taylor Swift and how you can be helping the animals in our area.

0: WFAV 95.1. That was Taylor Swift with her newest single, I Knew It, I Knew You. And you know me, I'm Rebecca. I'm hanging out here until 7 p.m. with everyone. And I wanted to let you guys know that the Menards Home Improvement Store over here on Christie Drive in Bradley is serving as a drop-off site for the local Humane Association. All the way through the end of September, they have a large box located near the exit doors. They are looking for, you know, food, treats, feeders, collars, beds, storage containers, mats, and more. Now, if you have something you want to donate, you can just walk on up to the exit door and drop it in the bin. Or if you just happen to be in the area, you can swing by the wildlife department over at Menards, pick something up, and then just put it in the bin on your way out the door.
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4: Pretty hot and humid over the next couple of days. Heat advisory in effect through tomorrow with that big high pressure system parking over our area. We'll be in the low 90s, factoring in the humidity. It'll feel like about 105 this afternoon, breezy and sunny. Low 70s, seeing clear for the overnight hours. About the same deal for Wednesday. Sunshine, low 90s. Our heat index, 105. Little sunshine on Thursday, but we do have a chance of an afternoon thunderstorm. High about 90. I'm meteorologist Steve Hamilton.
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WFAV 95.1. That was Olivia Rodrigo with Drop Dead. Up next, I've got 21 Pilots, but before we get there, I want to remind you that the Chicago Bears are getting ready to start their actual season. We just finished preseason, so they're going to start their actual season coming up here in the next week, and we're going to do something called the Miller Lite pregame previews. So every day prior to a game throughout the season, we will do little breakdowns, matchups, injury reports, and key player battles for everybody to just do a little thing for. Not a big deal. We're just giving you a little insight before the game. Brought to you by Miller Lite, the original light beer and the official beer brewed for Bears fans. It's your team. It's your beer.

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1: Oh, it's beautiful. But wait a minute, isn't this...
0: Yeah, yes it is.
1: But I thought the old lady dropped it into the ocean in the air.
0: Well, baby, I went down and got it for you.
1: Aw, you shouldn't have.

WFAV 95.1. Did you guys know that one? That is Alex Warren with Emerald Eyes, came off his brand new album that dropped this past week. I don't know if you have been on social media like I have. I am telling you, the amount of just absolutely funny ways they are promoting this album are cracking me up. So if you haven't seen them yet, go on, you know, Facebook, TikTok, whatever, and just type in Alex Warren to begin with, because his picture shows up on the screen and he's dressed as like a pretty little princess. Somebody did like a cut of him, and I'm telling you, it's been cracking me up. But also, I've listened to the entire album over the last couple of days. It is a chef's kiss.

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0: 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Are you looking for something to do this Wednesday? 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Plus, the live music will be from Christy Alsip. So if you're looking for a way to, you know, break up that midweek day, make sure you head on over to Bites and Beats on Festival Street every Wednesday from 11 to 1.
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5: Pretty hot and humid over the next couple of days. Heat advisory in effect through tomorrow with that big high pressure system parking over our area. We'll be in the low 90s, factoring in the humidity. It'll feel like about 105 this afternoon, breezy and sunny. Low 70s and clear for the overnight hours. About the same deal for Wednesday. Sunshine, low 90s. Our heat index, 105. Little sunshine on Thursday, but we do have a chance of an afternoon thunderstorm, high about 90. I'm meteorologist Steve Hamilton.
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Sometimes when I close my eyes, 6 months of torture you sold to some forbidden paradise. I loved you truly. You gotta laugh at the stupid.

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WFAB 95.1. You're here with me, Rebecca, all the way till 7 p.m. Up next, I've got 21 Pilots and, of course, another Ed Sheeran bop.

0: WFAV 95.1. You are here with me, Rebecca, and I just gotta say, in news nobody cares about but me, if you don't know anything about the station here, we're over here on Convent, and we are three different radio stations with very different personalities all put into this tiny little white house. That being said, over on WVLI, Mike Tamano and Rob West in the morning, huge pistachio fans, and today they got a box from McGinn's Pistachio Land. And I gotta tell you, they have a way of reaching people across the country to listen to their show. This guy sent a box of a whole bunch of his stuff, and I gotta tell you, me and Rob West spent a solid 15 minutes eating what I will say is the best thing out of that box, which was the Atomic Hot Chili Pistachio Brittle. I know, that was a mouthful. But it was, you know, hot chili pistachios that they mixed into peanut brittle. And I'm telling you, I did not think it was going to be good. It was crazy good. It was so tasty. I loved it. So if you know anything, look out for McGinnon's Pistachio Land online because... absolutely tasty, and I'm gonna go hide the last pieces from everybody else.
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4: Plenty of heat and humidity headed our way. That big high pressure system from the Central Plains is now moving up into the Midwestern states and looks like that'll hang around for a while. Overnight it'll be clear and a little bit breezy. We're in the low 70s and then mid 90s for the afternoon high on Wednesday. Lots of sun, a little bit breezy. Our heat index at about 105. So it will be a pretty sticky day. About the same for Thursday. We may get an afternoon shower. We're in the low to mid 90s. This is meteorologist Steve Hamilton.
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1: 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It's time for me to congratulate this week's Workplace of the Week, which happens to be Moments Junior High in Moments. They were nominated by Tammy Bly, and her co-workers are enjoying some delicious food, courtesy of the JJC and Linman Family McDonald's. Now, if you want to be our Workplace of the Week or you want to nominate somebody for our Workplace of the Week, make sure you head on over to our website, WFAV951.com, and nominate them today.

WFAV 95.1. That was Benson Boone with The Time of My Life. I've got Lady Gaga with Abracadabra, you know, another song where she just picks a couple syllables and repeats it over and over again, but has such a good beat, you can't get it out of your head.

0: WFAV 95.1. You're here with me, Rebecca, and it's time for me to remind you that today is Tuesday, which means tomorrow is Winning Wednesday, and we are going to put you right in the middle of the action of the Kankakee River Valley Regatta, which is back on Labor Day. What do we have? Well, you could win free Saturday parking passes plus a pair of VIP weekend wristbands. That is correct. 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
4: Plenty of heat and humidity headed our way. That big high pressure system from the Central Plains is now moving up into the Midwestern states, and looks like that'll hang around for a while. Overnight will be clear and a little bit breezy. We're in the low 70s and then mid 90s for the afternoon high on Wednesday. Lots of sun, a little bit breezy. Our heat index at about 105, so it will be a pretty sticky day. About the same for Thursday. We may get an afternoon shower. We're in the low to mid 90s. This is meteorologist Steve Hamilton.
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That was Florida Georgia Line bringing us into this 6 o'clock hour. I've got Bruno Mars up next, as well as what random holidays people are celebrating today. Easy.

0: WFAV 95.1. It's me, Rebecca, and happy September 1st, everyone. Fall is officially getting closer, although you would not be able to tell by walking outside. Hottest September in my history here. I mean, not in Florida where I used to live, but here, definitely it's warm. The kids are getting back into school, and apparently we have some very important holidays to celebrate today. And when I say important, I mean it, guys. It's National Ginger Cat Day. It's National Little Black Dress Day. It's National Tofu Day. And, of course, National Pink Cadillac Day. So I guess today's schedule is pretty simple. Hug an orange cat, put your little black dress on, maybe eat some tofu, and then cruise around in your pink Cadillac. Because, you know, everybody has one of those. I have no idea what it comes up to or why these national holidays are the way they are, but September 1st is apparently covering all of the bases, so do with that information what you will.
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4: Plenty of heat and humidity headed our way. That big high pressure system from the Central Plains is now moving up into the Midwestern states, and looks like that'll hang around for a while. Overnight it'll be clear and a little bit breezy. We're in the low 70s and then mid 90s for the afternoon high on Wednesday. Lots of sun, a little bit breezy. Our heat index at about 105, so it will be a pretty sticky day. About the same for Thursday. We may get an afternoon shower. We're in the low to mid 90s. This is meteorologist Steve Hamilton.
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WFAV 95.1. That was John Mayer with Bigger Than My Body. Up next, I've got Fall Out Boy and Kelly Clarkson.

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0: 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Oh, look at the time. It's time for me, Rebecca, to head on out of here for the night. But don't worry, I've got Grego coming up next. He's going to play your favorites for you all the way till midnight. I got to get home and get prepared for tomorrow's Winning Wednesday. Once again, you'll hear me tomorrow at 2 p.m.
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4: Plenty of heat and humidity headed our way. That big high pressure system from the Central Plains is now moving up into the Midwestern states and looks like that'll hang around for a while. Overnight it'll be clear and a little bit breezy. We're in the low 70s and then mid 90s for the afternoon high on Wednesday. Lots of sun, a little bit breezy. Our heat index at about 105. So it will be a pretty sticky day. About the same for Thursday. We may get an afternoon shower. We're in the low to mid-90s. This is meteorologist Steve Hamilton.
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